0: Controller Project.
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1: When I was 6 years old, I broke my leg. And I was running from my brother and his friends.

just like, yo, like, if I would have known he was so cool, and it's like, yo, if I would have watched interviews sooner, bro, we were so alike. It's unfortunate because it's like, yo, when people die, that's when we, like, you know? Because your remorse kind of makes you check them out.

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1: Let's get down to business. Give you one more night to get this. We've had a million, million nights just like this.